saying with a head nod can't be contrived to the radio listener. She'll be home soon. She'll be going through that turnstile. Remember her in this station. This world underground insists weekly and personal decisions. Turnstiles remind lady of weight gain. 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

Nobody buying that. Sentiment is right, but your audience isn't racked enough. That shit is a failure, my nigga. 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You talk a lot of shit to not even be number one. Your beats ain't placing, them songs ain't slapping, your raps ain't ranking, your stage presence don't even be in a conversation. Go home. You ain't gotta hide from the truth. Tell your family.

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Hope you got all the good weed and pussy that a man's heart could desire.

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See, to obliterate the edge of my understanding of the way that things ought to be. See, to name something is to know something, and to know something is to know I know nothing, and that's what I really want. See, to obliterate the edge of my understanding of the way that things ought to be. Something is to know something, and to know something is to know I know nothing, and that's what I really want.

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So the first nigga try, gon' tell G how I been about that motherfucking sex since a knee high. 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Have emotion, I'm prime time like Dion. 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Let them know I done puck. Let them know. Let them know how we fuck.

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I try to be patient with niggas that ain't right. Give them game, they couldn't take niggas, ain't in. Rate me 1 out of 10, they gon' say 10. 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Who that is back to back, ho, that's baby them. Can't do no shows, he for stadiums. I like my Lamborghinis cause they drive fast. But the Maybach, that's probably my favorite whip. I'm in the back seat with my feet up reclined. 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

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Everybody was on the take that I knew. The valet drivers, the cab drivers, the limo drivers, the bartenders, the hotel concierge, the host, the casino host. You name it, pimp it. Pimps are all around us.

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